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1: The Kid Ferrari Simmons, roller commercial free, Pickaboo, Kendrick Lamar, AZ Chike on the way. Now, I have a list where tourists feel unwelcome. 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

V100.7. The Kid Ferrari Simmons, happy Saturday. My playlist wide open. Legacy, J. Cole on the way. Burning Blue, Mariah the Scientist on the way. Now, there's been a survey of places where tourists feel unwelcome. Number one, Paris. Italy. Germany. And then coming in at number four, New York City. Experts say the language barriers, blunt communication, and cultural differences are often mistaken for rudeness. Again, the list. Paris was number one. Number two, Italy. Number three, Germany. And number four, New York City. Wow. Yeah. These are places where tourists feel unwelcome. Back commercial free in 5 minutes for our citizens. Let's go.

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Who you got a crush on? Not Like Us, Kendrick Lamar on the way. Folded by Kehlani on the way. My playlist is wide open. DM me. Get your song request in at Ferrari Simmons. Here's Leon Thomas. Mutt, it's Ferrari Simmons. Happy Saturday.

0: 10. Girl, you a 10, girl, you a 10, girl, you a 10. 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

0: 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The Kid Ferrari Simmons got some Muttley on time. 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
1: Yes, I do. I do want to shout him out. Shout out to Tony. Love you, baby daddy.
0: Ooh. All right, now, hold on. Not so fast. We got to unpack this. Who is Tony? Your baby daddy?
1: No, he's not really my baby daddy. I want him to be my baby daddy.
0: Okay.
1: Yeah.
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1: 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Baby, I love you.
0: 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It's Ferrari Simmons. 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
0: I got to see you perform this live. And I am so grateful that Disaster Sue is on air. Thanks so much for tapping in with us. It is J. Cole Legacy. 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I got Drizzy McGill on the way.

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1: 3 minutes, we'll get into Lotto. 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Zoo, Dave and Sam's right now. It's 6 minutes.

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3: 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You a Pisces. Don't try to play me right now. Stay tuned. I got Fast Max up next. A curse on the way. It's Ashley with two E's.

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1: 3 minutes, we'll get into Lil Baby. Gunna's after that. If you got a request, shout it at me, ASHLEE on air. Plus, who can you expect performing at the VMAs this year? I'll see you in next.

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1: You and I 2.7 Milwaukee's only hip hop and R&B. It's Ashley. Want to show some?

Milwaukee's only hip-hop and R&B, the 100.7. Good Sunday morning. What's up? It's Ariel. Still recovering from the iHeartRadio Music Festival. Okay, we're going to talk about Snoop, who performed last night. Straight ahead. In the meantime, Rich Gang, Chris Brown, next. Sometimes

0: 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Hey, it's Ariel. I want to show some love and thank everybody on the East Side for listening.
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1: Milwaukee's only hip hop and R&B, the 100.7. What's up, it's Ariel with you on this Sunday morning. I still got Lil Jon headed in your direction. Plus, do you know how chronically online you have to be to know that Lil Boosie was cheating on his fiance? Because when did you get a fiance, first of all? And second of all, to go so far down the rabbit hole, you find the girl? We'll talk next. I got details.

0: be 100.7. But if you're going to keep that music rolling for our Sunday morning playlist, what's up? It's Ariel. Now, I feel like we might need to start checking in on ourselves. Maybe we consume way too much of the world. You know what I mean? And I say that because I saw where Tay Keith, his cause of death was reported by the Nashville Medical Examiner to be an overdose. The thing about it was, when I heard of his passing and I knew he was 29 years old, I was like, oh, it's probably a drug overdose. Never thought nothing of it until it got confirmed. And I was like, wait a minute. Why was I just cool with thinking that and not giving it, you know, a little bit deeper of a thought? What we got going on in our world? We got too much going on. That's what it is. Do not detach that much.
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1: All right, let's keep this music rolling. Got some throwback Biggie headed your way. Cardi B's Aha. Plus, we'll talk more about the iHeartRadio Music Festival. Let's say you missed it, but you want to catch up on some of the best moments that happened. Let me tell you how to do that straight ahead. In the

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2: 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It's free. The word was right there.

0: B100.7, Milwaukee's only hip-hop and R&B. What's up? It's Ariel. You can stay connected with me on Instagram and X. Both of those are at OL Yeah.
1: You know, young rich. You know, so we ain't really never had no old money. We got a whole lot of new money, though.

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It's a Sunday fun day. Good morning, good morning, good morning. Let me go ahead and crank up my playlist, man. I got some T-Pain buying you a drink after this new one.

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T-Boy right here inside your ear. And if you want to holler at me, please reach out on Instagram. That's where I'm at. IAMTEEROY 2.0. I got music on the way to add to the playlist. Cardi B is going to slide through with that aha. And speaking about Cardi B, she did her thing at our 2026 iHeartRadio Music Festival, man. First and foremost, 2 days, one stage, back-to-back performances. It was big, man. And if you watched it on Ravel, it was streaming on Hulu and Disney Plus. Now, keep it locked because I got all the info on how you can relive our 2026 iHeartRadio Music Festival for real. Shout out to Snoop Dogg, man. And since we're talking about Vegas, shout out to Mary J. Blige. She's extending her Las Vegas residency, My Life, My Story, into the new year with 10 additional dates. All I got to say is, yo, 20 dates run from February the 20th, 2027. She got Halloween, Valentine's Day weekend, and President's Day weekend, making me look at the weekends like, yo, I want to see Mary J. Blige live in Vegas. She's going to shut it down. So shout out to Mary, and I'm looking at getting my tickets. I ain't even going to lie to you.

Milwaukee's only hip-hop and R&B, it's V100.7. It's a Sunday football fun day, and we talking football in 7 minutes. 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

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It is a Sunday fun day. T-Roy right here inside your radio. And you know what? First and foremost, we got to talk about football. Each and every Sunday, I'm going to try to do a week review. And you know what, man? First and foremost, let's talk about the Bills. The Bills put together a dominating performance to kick off week two of the NFL. The team tamed the Lions 41-31 on Thursday Night Football in a memorable stadium unveiling. Also, the action continues today. Check this out. There is 14 games. The AFC North Showdown in Chicago between the Bears.

with more familiar faces in prime time. Jackson Dart and the Giants duel out with Matt Stafford and the Rams in the West on Monday night matchup. So I'm asking people to tell me, what is your prediction for your team? Who is your team? And what is your prediction? Leave a message on the iHeartRadio app. Hit that red microphone, that talk back to T-Roy. And if you don't know, my team is the Jacksonville Jaguars. Duval! Just know, we're going to show up and show out this year. Just know that.

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0: 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And don't forget, we cleaning out the voicemail, 888-833-7691. We gonna listen, and just 7 minutes after that, Lloyd throwback, you. But first, Konnichiwa.
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0: girl, you a 10, girl, you a 10, girl, you a 10, girl, you a 10, girl, you a 10, girl, you a 10, girl, you a 10, girl, you a 10, girl, you a 10.
1: 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Who is your team? 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

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It is a Sunday football fun day, and don't forget, man, we are asking everybody to hit me up on the iHeartRadio app, that red microphone, and tell me your prediction and who is your team for this NFL season. My team is the Jacksonville Jaguars, man. Shout out to Trevor Lawrence and the boys. They're actually going to be taking down the Broncos today in the 4 o'clock game, so shout out to them, man, and just shout out to everybody whose team is 1-0 right now. Some people's team's looking horrible. Some people's team's looking good. And you know what else is looking good? The voicemail. Don't forget to leave that message and tell us what you're sick and tired of. Coming up in the next hour, we're going to listen because we listen for real. 888-833-7691. And listen to me when I say this. Last night was the season finale of our 2026 iHeartRadio Music Festival. Vegas is going crazy, man. 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Oh my God. Cardi B did her thing. Ciara did her thing. Snoop Dogg did his thing. And the long list of others. Two nights, one stage. Man, memorable moments, man. Coming soon.

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1: 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And you know what, man? I want to know how many people had a chance to check out Jay-Z in 8. It actually premiered this Friday, and I was watching it. I was watching it yesterday. And I want to give a shout out to Jay-Z. He praised Beyonce as an underrated songwriter and producer at the premiere of his HBO series, highlighting her fearless approach to music. He also commended her production and writing skills, emphasizing her willingness to take risks and try new things. He also expressed admiration for his wife's talent. And yo, I just got to give a shout out to Jay-Z, man. If you get a chance, check out the HBO series Jay-Z in 8. It premiered on Friday, and if you're looking for something to watch later today or whatever, trust me, check it out. Shout out to Hope.

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1: The Kid Ferrari Simmons, happy Sunday. What you need, Tim's on the way. And we got to talk about that iHeartRadio Music Festival. Stay close. Let's get into that. Future California Girls, Ferrari Simmons. Let's go.

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1: The Kid Ferrari Simmons, how you doing? Happy Sunday, fun day. Dear Mama Tupac, Is It Love, Tyler on the way. My playlist is wide open. Shoot me a DM at Ferrari Simmons. Let me know what you want to hear. If you say it, I'm going to play it. Now, three attorneys representing Diddy now want permission to leave one of his civil cases. Let's discuss in 5 minutes. Stay close.

0: 10, girl, you a 10, girl, you a 10. 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Girl, you a 10, girl, you a 10, girl, you a 10.
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V100.7. The Kid, Ferrari Simmons, happy Sunday. Make me proud. Drake, Nicki Minaj coming up in 5 minutes. All my gamers out there, Grand Theft Auto 6 soundtrack might be just as big as the game itself. And, you know, a couple of artists posted the same mysterious artwork. And I think fans believe

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1: The Kid Ferrari Simmons, how you doing? Back commercial free in 5 minutes. Got some Cardi B, Aha. My playlist is wide open. Now, my Grand Theft Auto 6 soundtrack rumors. Now, Travis Scott, Future, Metro Boomin, Fred Again, Young Lean, all posted a similar promotional image. Now, Rockstar hasn't confirmed anything, but fans are starting to believe that these artists could appear in the game or music for the soundtrack for the game. Now, my question to you is, which artist should appear in the game? I say Travis Scott for sure. Music, Future for sure. But stay tuned. I'll keep you guys updated, all right? Back commercial free in 5 minutes. Aha, Cardi B on the way. It's Ferrari Simmons. What's up?

0: It is the Bootleg Kev Show with James Andre Jefferson Jr.
1: What to know about?
0: On the way, I want to talk about it. Drake did his FOMO stream this past week. I will say there was a few things that were entertaining about it, a few things that were underwhelming, but we do now know what he's doing in 2027.
1: What's that?
0: We're going to break it down in a few minutes. First things first, let's get into some new music. T Grizzly, he's back with Ashanti and Skilla Baby, shout out to Detroit. This one's called

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The one after L, you know what that is, you know how to spell. Ain't sending no address, follow me home, you gotta know how to trail. That motherfucker soft, you ain't gotta tell me it's real, I know I can tell. If you stop the music in the club, you gonna hear these...

0: bitch on me. If he right here with me.
1: It is the Bootleg Kev Show with James Andre Jefferson Jr.
2: What a dude, bro.
1: This past week, Drake did his live stream where he was calling it the FOMO stream.
2: Oh, Lord.
1: Debuted some new music. Was hanging out with the gothic girl from the 1v20.
2: Yeah, he let her dress her up.
1: Yeah, he had a gothic makeover.
2: Yeah, it's too much.
1: And he also revealed, though, in 2027, he's going back out on tour.
2: Hey, congrats to him, but I won't have FOMO if I'm not there.
1: Shout out to Drake, though. All right, 2027 should be legendary for him on the road. Anyway.
2: If you say so.
1: Let's get into some new music right now. B2K, that mileage. It's the boot.

0: Kev Show. That's James Andre Jefferson Jr.
1: What a do, bro?
0: All right, so Macklemore, friend of the show, by the way.
1: Come on,
0: I have texted him since all of this controversy has come out. He got removed from Ed Sheeran's stadium tour.
1: For unnecessary reasons.
0: For people who don't know, he spoke out against the Israeli government and the genocide of the people in Palestine and the mass murdering of children in Gaza.
1: Who knew there were sides to genocide?
0: And said the following. Let me just be clear. This is a piece of this speech that apparently is hate speech.
2: A big part of the reason why I wanted to do this tour in the first place is so I could stand up in stadiums like this and say two words that are very near and dear to my heart. Free Palestine.
3: When I say free Palestine, it's not against anyone.

0: So obviously, super hateful guy, that McElroy.
1: Oh, yeah, it is evil.
0: Yes, yeah, so, I mean, gosh. By the way, if you go watch,
1: why would he even think to say that?
0: The entire speech that all of this controversy is about, it is diabolical that we got to this point where he got removed from this tour. Ed Sheeran, in my opinion, is a coward.
1: Show is. It's a better word, but we can't say it on the radio.
0: With that being said, how this all happened was the owner of the Patriots, Robert Kraft, who, by the way, was arrested in 2019 for soliciting a prostitute in a massage parlor in Florida.
1: Show is.
0: Robert Kraft pressured the promoters of this Ed Sheeran tour to remove McElmore from the show because McElmore is spewing hate speech on stage.
1: Right, right.
0: Now, all of the other openers on the Ed Sheeran tour have reacted to the removal of McElmore by quitting the rest of the tour, including Ed Sheeran's very own band.
1: They have
0: walked off the tour in protest because McElmore was removed from this tour. It is safe to say,
1: I love it for him.
0: Ed Sheeran had a gross miscalculation.
1: I'm sure did. Now his next concert gonna look like a karaoke bar.
0: So again, I think Ed Sheeran is a coward, and I'm glad that his band walked off and every opener that was left on the tour said, we're good. So shout out to those folks who decided to take a stand. Unlike Ed Sheeran. Coming up, we still got DJ Vlad on the show and the No Cap News a little bit later. First things first, let's get into some new music. Jhené Aiko from her new album, by the way, which is incredible. Go support it. Featuring Kendrick. It's called So Good on the Bootleg Cav Show.
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